1406 on the 4th of December, 1945, five U.S. Navy bombers took off from Fort Lauderdale, Florida. They were never seen again. This is the legend of Flight 19.

0: 80s. 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
1: Sorry, I've left my card at home.
2: Well, you're late as well. That's three times on the run. If you're late again, the supervisor said we're going to put you on daily signing.

says, oh, wrong number, sorry to waste your time. And I think to myself, why now? Why me? Why?

0: 80s Bylgjan.
1: Hi there, folks out there. I'd like you to meet Tommy McGuire and his combo.